0: Blondes make commission so easy. Excuse me, have you seen this? It just came in. It's perfect for a blonde.
1: Right, with a half-loop stitch on China silk?
0: Uh-huh.
1: But the thing is, you can't use a half-loop stitch on China silk. It'll pucker. And you didn't just get this in because I saw it in last May's Vogue.
2: Oh my God, you guys.
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1: It may be perfect for a blonde, but I'm not that blonde. I may be in love, but I'm not stupid, lady. I've got eyes.

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3: 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But, kid, you're working with a star. 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
1: Tracee Ellis Ross will make her Broadway debut this summer in the solo play Every Brilliant Thing at the Hudson Theater. Ross will begin performances July 7th and play through August 9th, marking the fourth extension of the 2026 Tony-nominated Best Revival of a Play. 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And Law & Order SVU's Mariska Hargitay, who's set to begin performances in Every Brilliant Thing on May 26, has extended her run in the play an extra week through July 5th at the Hudson Theater. As previously announced, Tony winner Daniel Radcliffe will play his final performance on May 24th. 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
7: So tell me, Ernest, what would you do to me aesthetically? A lift, a tuck, a freeze, a suck, some filler in the chin.
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1: But she's a friend. Tuesday's doable.
2: Doable, huh? 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
2: No, really, Ernest, how often have you watched me?
1: Sporadically.
2: What?
1: I really like the one where you were fighting with the sword.
2: Oh, thrust.
5: That was her first Razzie Award.
2: You know I did all my own stunts. I only injured all of my co-stars once. Now swordplay, foreplay's one of my specialties. 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

0: This has been so much fun, but oh gosh, look at the time.
1: Oh, please, you don't have anywhere else to be. Our Helen, always worrying. But tell me, Ernest, how's Helen in the sack?
2: Mad.
1: Just curious. I've known this girl for 20 years and never have I ever heard her make a,
2: Hey,
1: I'll lighten up. Ernest?
2: We should be heading back.
1: Uh-oh, she's furious.
2: Come on, Hel.
1: You? 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
7: I got a feeling that you could be feeling.

I could make my father understand. 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

0: should have you gone? 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
1: Oh, my darling, my darling. Why did you
0: make me
1: come?
0: Oh, my darling.
2: I know, Mother. Oh, can I trust you?
0: Oh, you must. Remember, the hand of the devil of your eyes.
2: But why?
0: Why did you put up the food?
1: I'll come with you,
0: babe. No, you stay here. 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
1: You're wrong, Mr. Krabs. I'll find a way to stop that volcano from erupting.
0: You are still a simple sponge.
1: I'll use science, like Sandy said. I'm gonna need her on the team.
0: 'Cause you're just a simple sponge.
1: And Patrick, too. He's super strong. We'll be the best team ever. Sandy's brother.

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1: Tracee Ellis Ross will make her Broadway debut this summer in the solo play Every Brilliant Thing at the Hudson Theater. Ross will begin performances July 7th and play through August 9th, marking the fourth extension of the 2026 Tony-nominated Best Revival of a Play. The new musical, The Lost Boys, based on the 1987 horror comedy film, launching a North American tour in spring 2028, officially opening at Playhouse Square in Cleveland, Ohio. Additional cities and tour dates will be announced at a later date. And Law & Order SVU's Mariska Hargitay, who's set to begin performances in Every Brilliant Thing on May 26, has extended her run in the play an extra week through July 5th at the Hudson Theater. As previously announced, Tony winner Daniel Radcliffe will play his final performance on May 24th. For iHeartRadio Broadway, I'm Jennifer Bolsoni.
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Folks, may I have your attention, please? 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I can deal with the troubled friends with a wave of my hand, this very hand. Please observe me, if you will. I'm Professor Harold Hill, and I'm here to organize a River City Boys band. Oh, think, my friends, how can any pool table ever hope to compete with a gold trombone? 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Well, Professor Harold Hill's on hand. River City's gonna have her boys' band. As sure as the Lord made little green apples, and that band's gonna be in uniform. Johnny, Willie, Teddy, Fred. And you'll see the glitter of crashing cymbals. And you'll hear the thunder of rolling drums and the shimmer of trumpets. Tantara! And you'll feel something akin to the electric thrill I once enjoyed when Gilmore, Liberati, Pat Conway, the great Creator, W.C. Handy, and John Philip Sousa all came to town on the very same historic day. 76 trombones led the big parade, with 110 cornets close at hand. They were following

music, comedy, drama. And that's just what we cover backstage. 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
1: How to get to Hadestown. 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

A fiddler on the roof. Sounds crazy, no? But in our little village of Anatevka, you might say, every one of us is a fiddler on the roof, trying to scratch out a pleasant, simple tune without breaking his neck. 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We stay because Anatevka is our home. And how do we keep our balance? 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Tradition!

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0: In the circle of our little village, we've always had our many special types. For instance, Yenta the matchmaker.
1: Avram, I have a perfect match for your son. A wonderful girl.
2: Who is it?
1: Rachel, the shoemaker's daughter.
3: Rachel? She can hardly see. She's almost blind.
1: Tell the truth, Avram. 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The way she sees and the way he looks, it's a perfect match.
0: And Reb Nochem the beggar.
4: Alms for the poor. Alms for the poor.
5: Reb Nochem, here's one kopeck.
4: One kopeck? Last week you gave me two kopecks.
5: I had a bad week.
4: So, if you had a bad week, why should I suffer?
0: And most important, our beloved rabbi.
6: Rabbi, may I ask you a question?
7: Certainly, my son.
6: Is there a proper blessing for the Tsar?
7: A blessing for the Tsar, of course. May God bless and keep the Tsar far away from us.
0: Among ourselves, we've always gotten along perfectly well. Of course, there was a time he sold him a horse, but delivered a mule. But that's all settled. Now we live in simple peace and harmony.
6: It was a horse.
8: It was a mule.
6: It was a horse.
8: It was a mule.
6: It was a horse.

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0: Ugh, I couldn't put it down. You got anything new?
1: Not since yesterday.
0: That's all right. I'll borrow this one.
1: That one? But you've read it twice.
0: Well, it's my favorite. Far off places, daring sword fights, magic spells, a prince in disguise.
1: If you like it all that much, it's yours.
0: Yes, sir.
1: I insist.
0: Thank you. Thank you very much.

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0: Aw, Tui. 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So what if I've had a few dizzy spells? A little lightheadedness? It's been worth it, old pal. Look, I'm gonna run down to Schmendrick's and get something to eat. I'll see you later. Oh boy, here we go again. Tui, I haven't got much left. Look, just let me heal a few more days, okay? Then we'll start on the left hand again.
1: Feed me!
0: I beg your pardon.
1: Feed me!
0: Tui, you talked! You opened up your trap, your thing, you said...
1: Feed me, Grubhorn, feed me now.
0: I can't.
1: I'm starving!
0: Oh boy. Look, maybe I can squeeze a little out of this one, but...
1: I need some food! More! More!
0: But there isn't any more. What do you want me to do, slit my wrists? Look, how about I run down to the corner and pick up some nice chopped sirloin?
1: Must be blood.
0: Tui, that's disgusting.
1: Must be fresh.
0: I don't want to hear this.
1: Feed me!
0: Does it have to be human?
1: Feed me!
0: Does it have to be mine?
1: Feed me!
0: Where am I supposed to get it?

0: country too. Let's face it, how am I supposed to keep on feeding you? Kill people?
1: I'll make it worth your while.
0: What?
1: You think this is all a coincidence, baby? The sudden success around here? Your adoption papers?
0: Look, you're a plant, an inanimate object.
1: Does this look inanimate to you, punk? If I can talk and I can move, who's to say I can't do anything I want?
0: Like what?
1: Like deliver, pal.

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One particular girl? 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
1: Sure you do.
2: Stupid woman! 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
3: I'm sorry, Doctor! 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
3: Yes, Doctor! Right away!

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1: Let's see what's happening in the world.
2: And a high of 68 with 4 days of rain behind us. The yellow sand conditions have cleared. So, leave that mask at home. It's the perfect day for outdoor activities.
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1: 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High 20, low 8.
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1: You're not ugly. 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
2: Charlie, you and I, we made something out of nothing. You and me, Charlie, we saw things that weren't there. 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

0: Wait a minute, Joe. This ticket says to go on the tour, Charlie has to be accompanied by a responsible adult.
1: So?
0: Well, I can't go with him. If I don't turn up for work, Mrs. Walensky's sure to fire me, and I can't afford to lose my job.
1: I'll take him.
0: But, Joe, you can't walk.
1: Couldn't walk? But that was before my call to arms. This is all a miracle my old legs needed. 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
0: Schuyler.
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0: Mister, are you saying you'd like to take me out?
1: Yes.
0: Are you saying that you and Nicola are through?
1: Yes.
0: Are you saying that you are actually available?
1: Yes.
0: And you still like girls?
1: Yes.

0: chicas. We just got a new order from Mrs. Wright. 200 dresses in 3 weeks.
1: Estela, ¿estás completamente loca?
0: This is the chance of a lifetime, comadres. Mrs. Wright said she's impressed.
2: That's an impossible order.

0: When Broadway has something to say. This is where Broadway goes. Yeah! iHeartRadio Broadway.
1: I'm the father. Papa.
2: Dad.
1: Did you hear me? No, you didn't hear me. That's the story of my life. Nobody ever knows I'm around. Nobody. Not even my parents noticed me. One day I went to school, and when I came home, they'd moved. If someone stood up in a crowd and raised his voice up way out loud and waved his arm and shook his leg, you'd notice him. If someone in the movie show yelled fire in the second row, this whole place is a powder keg, you'd notice him. And even without clucking like a hen, everyone gets noticed now and then. Unless, of course, that person it should be invisible, inconsequential.

0: are musicals.
1: It appears to be a play where the dialogue stops and the plot is conveyed through song.
0: Through song?
1: Yes.
0: Wait, so an actor is saying his lines and then out of nowhere he just starts singing?
1: Yes.
0: Well, that is the stupidest thing that I have ever heard. You're doing a play, got something to say, so you sing it? It's absurd! Who on earth is going to sit there while an actor...

0: don't know. I find it hard to believe people would actually pay to see something like this.
1: Let's just say it's a Saturday night and you want to go out on the town. Got a lady to flatter who might give it up if you don't let her down. You could go see a tragedy, but that wouldn't be very fun. Or a play from Greek mythology, see a mother have sex with her son.
2: Ugh.
1: You could go see a drama with all of that trauma and pain. Or go see something more relaxing and less taxing.

0: for a very long time, so that when they change to a different note, you notice. And it's supposed to create a dramatic effect, but mostly you just sit there asking yourself, why aren't they talking?
1: Sounds miserable.
0: I believe it's pronounced miserable.
1: And people actually like this?
0: No, they love it! And what's not to love? It's such a delight, there's nothing quite like a musical. Oh, another vision? I haven't even told you the best part yet! Feel that fascinating rhythm moving to your feet.
1: What is that?
0: Feel your ass gyrating to that titillating beat.
1: Oh, are you okay?
0: You slap your lap, then finger snap. That's when you know it's time to tap.
1: Oh, what the hell are you doing now?
0: It's called a dance break. Apparently this happens in musicals as well. People on stage just burst into spontaneous dance.
1: Why? Does it advance the plot?
0: No.
1: Advance character?
0: Not necessarily.
1: Then why?

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1: Tracy Ellis Ross will make her Broadway debut this summer in the solo play Every Brilliant Thing at the Hudson Theater. Ross will begin performances July 7th and play through August 9th, marking the fourth extension of the 2026 Tony-nominated Best Revival of a Play. The new musical The Lost Boys, based on the 1987 horror comedy film, launching a North American tour in spring 2028, officially opening at Playhouse Square in Cleveland, Ohio. Additional cities and tour dates will be announced at a later date. And Law & Order SVU's Mariska Hargitay, who's set to begin performances in Every Brilliant Thing on May 26, has extended her run in the play an extra week through July 5th at the Hudson Theater. As previously announced, Tony winner Daniel Radcliffe will play his final performance on May 24th. 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

0: Chère mademoiselle, it is with deepest pride and greatest pleasure that we welcome you here tonight. And now, we invite you to relax. Let us pull up a chair as the dining room proudly presents...
1: your dinner.

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1: A prisoner of your love, entangled in your web. Heart whispers in the night. I'm captured by your spell. Oh yes, I'm touched by the show of emotion.

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A fiddler on the roof. Sounds crazy, no? But in our little village of Anatevka, you might say every one of us is a fiddler on the roof, trying to scratch out a pleasant, simple tune without breaking his neck. It isn't easy. You may ask, why do we stay up here if it's so dangerous? We stay because Anatevka is our home. And how do we keep our balance? That I can tell you in a word. Tradition!

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Here in Anatevka, we have traditions for everything. How to eat, how to sleep, how to wear clothes. 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I don't know. But it's a tradition. And because of our traditions, every one of us knows who he is and what God expects him to do.

0: We've always had our special types. For instance, Yenta, the matchmaker.
1: Avram, Avram, I have a perfect match for your son, a wonderful girl.
2: Who is it?
1: Rachel, the shoemaker's daughter.
2: Rachel? But she can hardly see. She's almost blind.
1: Tell the truth, Avram. Is your son so much to look at? The way she sees and the way he looks, it's a perfect match.
0: And Reb Nachum, the beggar.
3: Alms for the poor. Alms for the poor.
4: Here, Reb Nachum, is one kopeck.
3: One kopeck? Last week you gave me two kopecks.
4: I had a bad week.
3: So, if you had a bad week, why should I suffer?
0: And most important, our beloved rabbi.
5: Rabbi, may I ask you a question?
6: Certainly, my son.
5: Is there a proper blessing for the Tsar?
6: A blessing for the Tsar? Of course. 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

0: 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His honor, the constable. His honor, the priest. His honor, many, many others. We don't bother them. And so far, they don't bother us. Among ourselves, we get along perfectly well. Of course, there was the time when he sold him a horse. And he delivered a mule. But that's all settled now. Now we all live in simple peace and harmony.
1: It was a horse.
2: It was a mule.
1: It was a horse.
2: It was a mule.
1: You wouldn't know the difference between a horse and a mule.

0: Big Dipper, I can't even find our old stable. 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
1: Warn the carpenter to check our supply of fresh water, Mr. Murdoch. And tell the engine room to watch the steam winches.
0: Aye, aye, sir.
1: There's not much wind, is there?
0: No, sir. It appears.

0: Good evening, gentlemen.
1: Madam, this happens to be the smoke room.
0: Yes, so I see.
2: Women are never permitted in the first-class smoke room, madam.
0: Don't look so shocked, gentlemen. There's a new world out there.
1: There's a new world out well.
0: Mr. Hartley, that's a new melody. What's it called?
3: Autumn.

0: Have you seen this? Someone put a video of your speech online.
1: My speech?
0: People started sharing it, I guess. And now, I mean, Connor is everywhere.
2: Your speech is everywhere. This morning, the Connor Project page, it only had 56 people following.
1: Well, how many does it have now?
2: 4,582.
0: 16,239.
1: I don't understand. What happened?
0: You

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0: nearly knocked me out.
1: Sorry, what?
0: The feeling was quite magical when it slapped me on the mouth. It made the local papers, Rare Fish Attacks Boy Scout. It's still my proudest moment, of that I have no doubt. For some were born to follow, but I was born to find trout.
1: Right, new to MI5, are you?
0: No, I've worked here for 6 years.
1: Oh, right.
0: Yes, you're drinking out of my mug.
1: Oh, right.
0: It's got a picture of my face on it.
1: Oh, right.
0: Charles Chumley, scientist?
1: Ewan Montague, naval intelligence.
0: I know.
1: Of course you do.

0: gentlemen.
1: Oh, Colonel Bevan, sir.
2: Watch out, boys, the big boss is here.
0: Welcome to Military Deception. Now, as you all know, the next Allied invasion target is Sicily. And the key to invading Sicily is not invading Sicily.
2: Sorry, what?
0: Or at least that's what the enemy is going to think. We're going to convince the Germans that we're headed for somewhere else instead. Sardinia, to be exact.
1: Oh, a misdirection.
0: Exactly.
2: So we're going to win this war with a magic trick.
0: How else do we make 100,000 German troops disappear?

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Can you hear me?

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1: Julie, no!

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1: Stapled up.
2: Point.
1: And.
2: Point.
1: Lick.
2: Step. Kick.
1: Head to the hip.
3: Leap
1: at the hip.
2: Follow through.
1: Up. 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
2: Feel the raise.
1: Elbow right hand.
2: Point.
3: Step. 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
0: 3, 4.
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2: Step. 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
1: Step. 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
2: Lunge.
1: Lunge.
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1: Pat.
0: Kick.
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0: door opened and a man stepped out. 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
1: Tracy Ellis Ross will make her Broadway debut this summer in the solo play Every Brilliant Thing at the Hudson Theater. Ross will begin performances July 7th and play through August 9th, marking the fourth extension of the 2026 Tony-nominated Best Revival of a Play. The new musical The Lost Boys, based on the 1987 horror comedy film, launching a North American tour in spring 2028, officially opening at Playhouse Square in Cleveland, Ohio. Additional cities and tour dates will be announced at a later date. And Law & Order SVU's Mariska Hargitay, who's set to begin performances in Every Brilliant Thing on May 26, has extended her run in the play an extra week through July 5th at the Hudson Theater. As previously announced, Tony winner Daniel Radcliffe will play his final performance on May 24th. 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
7: Elfie, now that we're friends, I've decided to make you my new project.
8: You really don't have to do that.
7: I know. That's what makes me so nice.
9: Whenever I see someone less fortunate than I, and let's face it,
7: who isn't?
9: Less fortunate than I, my tender heart tends to start to bleed. And when someone needs a makeover, I simply have to take over. I know, I know.

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0: pavement and stars is the chimney sweep's world. 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On the rooftops of London. What a sight.
1: Oh, you're asleep now, are you?
0: Best view in the world, eh? And who gets to see it? The birds, the stars, and the chimney sweeps. Nothing to beat it, eh?

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1: The wind's changed.
0: Ah, but they're good kids, Mary.
1: Would I be bothering with them if they weren't? But I can't help them if they won't let me, and no one is so hard to teach as a child who knows everything.
0: So?
1: So, they've got to do the next bit on their own.

0: she's left us.
1: What in the name of heaven are you two up to? Auntie, where's Mary Poppins?
0: She's gone.
1: Gone? Well, if she doesn't have a heart of stone and no mistake.
0: She left us a note. What does it say? Mrs. Brill, what does au revoir mean?
1: Why?
0: Because that's what she's written on it. Dear Jane and Michael, keep playing the games. Au revoir, Mary Poppins.
1: Well, I'm not up on these foreign tongues, but it's French, I know that. Now, let's see. Does it mean God bless you? Or is it good luck? Oh, no, I remember now. It means till we meet again. 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
1: Dumb. 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

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All of New York City wanted what was coming next. Everyone

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1: Thank you, family. 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
2: We need supplies. Where are your carrots? I'm gonna need them all.
3: And, hi, sir. I was hoping you might have a slightly less smelly, more size-appropriate winter cloak or dress or something for climbing the North Mountain.
1: Oh, something for climbing the North Mountain where many have frozen to death. Yeah, I have exactly what you are needing. Hygge.
3: Hygge? What's hygge?
1: Hygge is alcohol. Hygge is eating. Hygge is glugge. Amazing stuff when you are needing heating.

0: starving to death within a week.
1: What he got?
0: A future that's cold and dead and bleak.
1: What he got?
2: He's right. We have to go.

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1: Thanks.
0: All of us can be a swimming suit.
2: Yes.
0: You need this rope and this axe. And also, you need to relax. Please take the sweater I knitted. And son, if I may be permitted, heed my advice. I don't need to say twice. You're about to go out on a death march of ice. Take all the carrots and also a flask. For yours is a lethal and ludicrous task. If we all die, keep this stuff as a loaner. If we survive, you owe 10,000 kroner.
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1: Tracy Ellis Ross will make her Broadway debut this summer in the solo play Every Brilliant Thing at the Hudson Theater. Ross will begin performances July 7th and play through August 9th, marking the fourth extension of the 2026 Tony-nominated Best Revival of a Play. 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And Law & Order SVU's Mariska Hargitay, who's set to begin performances in Every Brilliant Thing on May 26, has extended her run in the play an extra week through July 5th at the Hudson Theater. As previously announced, Tony winner Daniel Radcliffe will play his final performance on May 24th. 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
1: He's dead, Nettie. What am I gonna do?
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I don't know.

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0: I know. He cheats at cards.
1: And his footprints are not found in any files of Scotland Yard.

0: 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And they say that all the cats whose wicked deeds are widely known. I might mention Mungo Jerry.
1: I might mention Griddlebone.
0: Are nothing more than agents for the cat who all the time just controls the operations, the Napoleon of crime.

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1: I wonder if Yenta the matchmaker found a husband for you.
2: Oh, Yenta, Yenta, Yenta.
1: Well, somebody has to arrange the matches. Young people can't decide these things themselves. She might bring someone wonderful, someone interesting, and well off.

0: 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I thought you just had your eye on your books. And you have your eye on the rabbi's son.
1: Well, why not? We have only one rabbi. He has only one son. Why shouldn't I want the best?
0: Because you're a girl from a poor family. So whatever Yenta brings, you'll take. Right? Of course, right. Hoddle, oh Hoddle, have I made a match for you? He's handsome, he's young, all right, he's 62, but he's a nice man, a good catch, true, true. I promise you'll be happy, and even if you're not, there's more to life than that.

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Right. 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So you're all right.

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0: Business friends, I have only known this amazing, amazing man and his unique daughter for a few months. I don't even know how many. I'd have to check my pay stubs, but as my guru Otho always says,
1: What?
2: What's going on, Delia? Are you all right?
0: I'm so sorry. I don't know what just happened. I meant to say,
3: Misa de, Misa de, Misa de, Misa de, Misa de.
4: Ooh! Delia, do you need to lie down?
0: No. I just need to.
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0: What is happening to me?
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8: You must feel trapped inside these walls. 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There's a whole world you've yet to see.
9: If I go with you, will it be safe?
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1: We will now hear testimony from Brother Nicely Nicely Johnson. Brother Nicely Nicely Johnson!
2: Come on, yeah. Well, it happened to me kind of funny, like a dream. That's it, a dream!
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0: You're gonna have to pretend like you still like them. 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
1: Yes. Hey, girl.
2: Hey, Regina wanted me to tell you that she tried to talk to Aaron, but he just wanted her back, and that's not Regina's fault.
1: I get it. I just hope I can still have lunch with you guys.
2: Oh, of course.

0: Next, we take away Regina's only achievement, being a hot person.
1: What is that?
2: Ugh, I'm so fat and disgusting. I use these Kelting diet bars when I need to lose weight.
1: I need to lose 3 pounds. Bring me a whole

0: If we make Gretchen Wieners think Regina is mad at her.
1: I won't do that. Gretchen is fragile.
0: Exactly. And if we crack her open, she'll spill something we can use.
1: Here she comes. Stop pulling it down.
2: Your hair looks sexy. Push back.
1: Katie, will you please tell him his hair looks sexy? Push back.
2: Your hair looks sexy. Push back.
3: Thanks. 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

0: And none for Gretchen Wieners. Bye.
1: Who said that? Oh, it's from...
2: Regina, Regina, Regina.
1: Thanks for being such a great best friend. I mean, cute. I mean, gimme it. I mean, okay. Well, if you and Regina are best friends now, you can be in charge of keeping all her secrets. For example, she bought you those high-heel shoes just to make fun of you, because she knew you wouldn't be able to walk in them. And she's not really blonde. Her natural color is dark blonde. Also, she totally cheats on Aaron. Every Thursday, she says she has SAT prep, but really, she's hooking up with Shane Omen in the North Shore Lions costume. She makes him wear the costume?
3: No! They're both in the costume!
1: And I never told anyone because I am...

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1: Tracee Ellis Ross will make her Broadway debut this summer in the solo play Every Brilliant Thing at the Hudson Theater. Ross will begin performances July 7th and play through August 9th, marking the fourth extension of the 2026 Tony-nominated Best Revival of a Play. The new musical, The Lost Boys, based on the 1987 horror comedy film, launching a North American tour in spring 2028, officially opening at Playhouse Square in Cleveland, Ohio. Additional cities and tour dates will be announced at a later date. And Law & Order SVU's Mariska Hargitay, who's set to begin performances in Every Brilliant Thing on May 26, has extended her run in the play an extra week through July 5th at the Hudson Theater. As previously announced, Tony winner Daniel Radcliffe will play his final performance on May 24th. For iHeartRadio Broadway, I'm Jennifer Bolsoni.
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0: that's all very well, but what are we going to do about the Artalion?
1: Later on, when it's dark, we'll take him out of the trunk and bury him.
0: Well, yes, of course, we could do that. I don't suppose he's got any relatives going to come poking around looking for him. Well, you know me. Bright ideas just pop into my head and I keep thinking. Seems a downright shame.
1: Shame?
0: Seems an awful waste. Such a nice plump frame. What's his name as? Ad. Has. Nor it can't be traced. Business needs are lived. Debts to be erased. Think of it as thrift, as a gift, if you get my drift. No? Seems an awful waste. I mean, with the price of meat, what it is, when you get it, if you get it.
1: Ha! Huh.

0: Ah, these are desperate times, Mrs. Lovett. And desperate measures must be taken.
1: Here we are now, hot out of the oven.
2: What is that?
1: It's priest. Have a little priest.
2: Is it really good?
1: Sir, it's too good, at least. Then again, they don't commit sins of the flesh. So it's pretty fresh.
2: Awful lot of fat.
1: Only where it's at.
2: Haven't you got poet or something like that?
1: Now you see, the trouble with poet is how do you know it's deceased? Try the priest.
2: Heavenly. Not as hearty as bishop, perhaps, but then not as bland as curate, either.
1: Good for business, too. Always leaves you wanting more. Trouble is, we only get it on Sundays. Lawyer's rather nice.
2: If it's for a price.
1: Order something else, though, to follow, since no one should swallow it twice.
2: Have you any dean?

0: we've got Tinker.
1: No, no. Something pinker.
0: Taylor.
1: Paler.
0: Butler.
1: Subtler.
0: Potter.
1: Hotter.
0: Locksmith. Lovely bit of clock.
1: Maybe for a lock.
0: Then again this week, if you want it cheap and you like it dark, try the financier, peak of his career.
1: That looks pretty rank.
0: Well, he drank, it's a bank cashier. Last one really sold, wasn't quite so old.

0: Now, this might be a bit stringy, but then, of course, it's a fiddle player.
1: No, no, this isn't fiddle player. It's piccolo player.
0: How can you tell?
1: It's piping hot.
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1: What is that?

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1: Playgoers, I bid you welcome. The theater is a temple, and we are here to worship the gods of comedy and tragedy. Tonight, I am pleased to announce a comedy. We shall employ every device we know in our desire to divert you.

tried to be the best. So what happened? My family and friends all said I was blessed. So what happened? It was supposed to be all so exciting.

This was the time for me to step up. So then why was I so scared? A warlord who shoots people in the face. What's so scary about that? I must trust that my lord is mightier and always has my back. Now I must be completely devout.

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1: But you've actually been in New York before.
0: Yes. No. But I've seen Home Alone 2 quite a few times.
1: Are you serious?
0: There's pizza for breakfast, the steam in the air. It's candy, not sweets, and the streets are called sidewalks there.
1: Right.
0: My town, where everyone has an apartment to spare with a skyline view. And even improbable dreams come true. 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

0: Is that Times Square?
1: Nope, that's Queens.
0: Awesome.
2: She's called the Big Apple. No one knows why. 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I'll stroll up the Broadway. I'll order a beer. I'll scream at the Statue of Liberty. 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
1: 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I'll fit right in. The land of the brave. The home of the free. The Liberty City where even my father wants to hang out with me. Home, the snow in the city tomorrow to see it come twinkling down. And that's why they all call it Tinsel Town. There's hundreds of thousands of people just living a dream out there. And there's love in the air.
0: Okay, we're about to leave the train and then we're gonna be in New York.
1: Yes.
0: You're not gonna freak out?
1: Oh.

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I mean, you must have lots of better things to do, and not a word of it to Paul. 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
1: Beware.
0: Still, I'm not getting married. I was praying that we're not getting married.
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1: Following the Eugene O'Neill Theater fire on May 4th, performances of The Book of Mormon are now scheduled to resume on Wednesday. Laura Benanti and Titus Burgess will co-host the Tony Awards Act 1, a live pre-show streaming on Pluto TV beginning at 6:35 on June 7th, kicking off Broadway's biggest night with the presentation of the first round of awards. Just in time, the jukebox musical that tells the story of the legendary singer Bobby Darin has recouped its $12.5 million capitalization. The show began performances on March 31st, 2025, and has repeatedly broken the weekly box office gross record at the Circle in the Square Theater. Krista Rodriguez, known for the television show Smash and its recent Broadway musical adaptation, joins Broadway's Chicago as Roxy Hart beginning June 15th at the Ambassador Theater. And Titanic, Broadway's campy twist on Titanic, told through the catalog of Celine Dion, will launch a North American tour in 2027, playing theaters in Los Angeles, San Diego, Charlotte, Oklahoma City, Washington, D.C., and more cities to be announced. For iHeartRadio Broadway, I'm Daria Alvinger.
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It's a cool little Mormon trick. 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
1: Well, it could be worse.
0: Well, how could it possibly be worse?
1: Oh, cheer up, sire. You know what they say.
0: What do they say, Patsy?

0: Excuse me, is that a shrubbery?
1: Oh, yes. I'm throwing it out. The cat won't leave it alone.
0: Well, what a stroke of luck. 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

0: Mother of God, is that a ship or a mountain? It looks long enough so a body could walk to America. I'm Catherine McGowan, but everyone calls me Kate.
1: I'm Kate Two, Kate Mullins.
2: And I'm Kate Three, Kate Murphy.
1: It must be fate, then.
0: It's not fate, it's Irish.
1: Are you travelling alone?
0: Not me, I've got a fella. See that good-looking one up ahead? I'm planning to marry him.
2: When's that gonna be?
0: Soon as I meet him.

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1: Look at these reviews. A satiric masterpiece.
2: No Way Out.
1: A surprise smash.
2: No Way Out.
1: It was shocking, outrageous, insulting, and I loved every minute of it.
2: No Way Out.
1: How could this happen? The show was lousy and long. We did everything wrong. Where did we go right?
3: Christmas came early to Broadway this year, and guess who they stuffed in our stocking? Adolf Hitler.
1: It was so crass and so crude, even Goebbels would have booed. Where did we go right?
3: Last night, a star was born on Broadway. The lovely Miss Ulla Inga Hansen Benson Janssen Tollen Hollands Faden Svansen. We predict that her name will soon be up in lights. If they can find enough bulbs...

0: are so, so easy to despise.
1: Now it's up for the Pulitzer Prize.
0: Oh, where, tell us, where did we go right? The best new musical of the decade. Max Bialystock is a theatrical genius. Now they like me.

0: Well, maybe I could invite her.
1: 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You would do that for me?
0: I would do anything for you, Miss Galinda.
1: So
2: I'll be picking you up around 8?

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0: see what's happening in the world.
1: And a high of 68 with 4 days of rain behind us. The yellow sand conditions have cleared. So, leave that mask at home. It's the perfect day for outdoor activities.
0: It's the perfect day to look out the window.

0: let's see what's happening in the world.
1: Ooh, gonna have to bundle up, folks. Today's the coldest day of winter. High 20, low 8.
0: Remember how good I was at shoveling snow? James never missed a chance to tell me that.
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0: That was this fella we've been scouting for a minute. Lived right on Euclid Avenue, one block behind me. Our folks knew some cuts by Jimmy Ruffin, but when he brought his little brother on stage.
1: You know, Otis, man, I've been seeing y'all rise for a minute. Was always hoping for my chance to work with you, be more than a side act for my brother.
0: You've been waiting to work with us. With a voice like yours?
1: A man ain't nothing without the right people beside him.
0: I was coming to try to talk you into being a Temptation.
1: Well, talk me into it then.
0: And that was us, the five classic Temptations. First time Smokey heard David, we knew he found his muse.

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1: Following the Eugene O'Neill Theater fire on May 4th, performances of The Book of Mormon are now scheduled to resume on Wednesday. Laura Benanti and Titus Burgess will co-host the Tony Awards Act 1, a live pre-show streaming on Pluto TV beginning at 6:35 on June 7th, kicking off Broadway's biggest night with the presentation of the first round of awards. Just in time, the jukebox musical that tells the story of the legendary singer Bobby Darin has recouped its $12.5 million capitalization. The show began performances on March 31st, 2025, and has repeatedly broken the weekly box office gross record at the Circle in the Square Theater. Krista Rodriguez, known for the television show Smash and its recent Broadway musical adaptation, joins Broadway's Chicago as Roxy Hart beginning June 15th at the Ambassador Theater. And Titanic, Broadway's campy twist on Titanic, told through the catalog of Celine Dion, will launch a North American tour in 2027, playing theaters in Los Angeles, San Diego, Charlotte, Oklahoma City, Washington, D.C., and more cities to be announced. For iHeartRadio Broadway, I'm Daria Albinger.
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2: Oh, Miss Elphaba, many years I have waited for a gift like yours to appear. 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
0: Ugh, I couldn't put it down. Have you got anything new?
1: Not since yesterday.
0: That's all right. I'll borrow this one.
1: That one? But you've read it twice.
0: Well, it's my favorite. Far off places, daring sword fights, magic spells, a prince in disguise.
1: If you like it all that much, it's yours.
0: Yes, sir.
1: I insist.
0: Thank you. Thank you very much.

0: podcast on? Oh. Wow, you didn't miss a shot, Gaston. You're the greatest hunter in the whole world.
1: I know.
0: No beast alive stands a chance against you. And no girl, for that matter.
2: It's true, Lafu. And I've got my sights set on that one.
0: The inventor's daughter?
2: She's the one. The lucky girl I'm going to marry.
0: But she's the
2: most beautiful girl in town.
0: I know.
2: That makes her the best. And don't

0: you do to me? Aesthetically. A lift, a tuck, a freeze, a suck, some filler in the chin.
1: Oh, goodness, no.
0: No, really, tell me, Ernest. If you had your way with me,

0: I told you Ernest doesn't really do that.
1: But she's a friend. Tuesday's doable.
2: Doable, huh?
3: So tell me, Ernest, how much have you seen of me? Cinematically.
2: The roms, the coms, the rom-coms, the dramas, the dramadies,
3: the straight-to-DVD.
2: No, really, Ernest, how often have you watched me?
1: Sporadically.
2: What?
1: I really like the one where you were fighting with the sword.
2: Oh, thrust.
4: That was her first Razzie Award.
3: You know I did all my own stunts. I only injured all of my co-stars once. Now swordplay foreplay's one of my specialties. 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

0: have anywhere else to be. Our Helen always worrying. 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
1: Mad.
0: Just curious. I've known this girl for 20 years and never have I ever heard her make a
1: Hey,
0: I'll lighten up. 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
1: we should be heading back.
0: Uh-oh, she's furious.
2: Come on, Hel.
0: You? No, I'm just having fun. Ooh, we've only begun.

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1: 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Come on.
2: Peter, can you really fly?
1: I'll teach you.
3: Oh, how lovely to fly.
1: I'll teach you how to jump on the wind's back, and away we'll go. 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
3: How do you do it?
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1: And what may I do for you, sir? A stylish trimming of the hair? A soothing skin massage?
2: You see, sir, a man in

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1: My lord. And who may it be said is your intended, sir?
2: My ward.
0: And pretty as a rosebud.
1: Pretty as her mother?
0: What? What was that?
1: Oh, nothing, sir. Nothing. Nothing. May we proceed? Pretty women. Fascinating. Sipping coffee. 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

0: There is indeed a higher power to warn me thus in time. 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I'll lock her up in some obscure retreat, where neither you nor any other vile, corrupting youth shall ever lay eyes on her again.
1: But, sir, I beg of you.
0: And as for you, barber, it is all too clear what company you keep. Service them well and hold their custom, for you'll have none of mine.
2: Mr. Toddler.

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2: Yo, if I won the lotto tomorrow, well, I know I wouldn't bother going on no spending spree. I

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I finally fixed housing. Give the body more computers with wireless web browsing. The kids are living without a good education. 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The rate is escalating. What? The rich are penetrating. What? We pay our corporations when we should be demonstrating. What about immigration? What? Politicians be hating. What? Racism in this nation gone from latent.

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1: The harder to wake, the better to have.
0: The greater the good, the harder the blow.
2: When going to hide, you know how to get there.
3: And how to get back.
2: And eat first. The knife that is sharp today may be dull by tomorrow.
3: Now we can all return home, and let us hope there will be no more killing.
4: Where am I to go? I have no one to take care of me.
3: You'll have to take care of yourself now, Jack. It's time.
5: No, it's not. I'll take care of him.
4: You will?
5: Yes, I'll be your mother now.
4: I don't want another mother.

0: I want a friend. And a pet.
1: Well, of course, we have nowhere to go, so we'll move in with you!
2: Oh, no.
3: It'll be fun.
2: My house is a shambles. There's hardly any room for... Of course, you can come home with us.
0: And you shall join us, too.
2: You'll not return to the castle?
4: I'll gladly help you with your house. There are times I actually enjoy cleaning. How proud your wife would have been of you.
2: And how sad it is that my son will never know her. Maybe I just wasn't meant to have children.
4: Don't say that. Of course you were meant to have children.
2: But how will I go about being a father with no one to mother my child?
4: Just calm the child.
2: Yes, calm the child.
4: Look, tell him the story of how it all happened. Be father and mother. You'll know what to do.
2: Alone.

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0: I have worked very hard on this night, and I have a right to enjoy it, too. Now, you are going to have a wonderful prom, like a normal girl. I've made sure of that.
1: What does that mean?
0: I don't

0: Hey, so you remember when I told you that after we met with the president and did the show, we could take the bus straight up to Syracuse?
1: Oh, God, what? Thank
0: yeah, you. We can take the bus straight up to Syracuse.
2: Emilio!
0: We just got invited to a private dinner for Sony.
2: No, when?
0: Tomorrow night. We head to New York right after the show.
2: Look, it's my one night off and I'm exhausted. I can't even... Just tell them we can't go.
0: Baby, listen, it's too big. We have to at least make an appearance.
2: You're gonna make me go.
3: Lori?
0: I'm gonna make you go.
1: Thank you. I hate you.
0: I know.
1: I love you.
0: I know.

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1: 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You're a born artist, my angel, and one day you're going to be a big star. Tell your sister that I love her, okay? And tonight before you go to bed, you give your mommy a big kiss for me.
2: Please, folks, may I have your attention, please? Attention, please. I can deal with the troubled friends with a wave of my hand, this very hand. Please observe me if you will. I'm Professor Harold Hill, and I'm here to organize a River City Boys band.

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Johnny, Willie, Teddy, Fred. And you'll see the glitter of crashing cymbals. And you'll hear the thunder of rolling drums and the shimmer of trumpets. Tantara! And you'll feel something akin to the electric thrill I once enjoyed when Gilmore, Liberati, Pat Conway, the great Creator, W.C. Handy, and John Philip Sousa all came to town on the very same historic day. 76 trombones led the big parade with 110 cornets close at hand. They were followed by roll

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1: Following the Eugene O'Neill Theater fire on May 4th, performances of the Book of Mormon are now scheduled to resume on Wednesday. Laura Benanti and Titus Burgess will co-host the Tony Awards Act 1, a live pre-show streaming on Pluto TV beginning at 6:35 on June 7th, kicking off Broadway's biggest night with the presentation of the first round of awards. Just in time, the jukebox musical that tells the story of the legendary singer Bobby Darin has recouped its $12.5 million capitalization. The show began performances on March 31st, 2025, and has repeatedly broken the weekly box office gross record at the Circle in the Square Theater. Krista Rodriguez, known for the television show Smash and its recent Broadway musical adaptation, joins Broadway's Chicago as Roxy Hart beginning June 15th at the Ambassador Theater. And Titanic, Broadway's campy twist on Titanic, told through the catalog of Celine Dion, will launch a North American tour in 2027, playing theaters in Los Angeles, San Diego, Charlotte, Oklahoma City, Washington, D.C., and more cities to be announced. For iHeartRadio Broadway, I'm Daria Albinger.
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1: But God Almighty, have you seen what's happened since? Master of the house isn't worth me spit. Comfort a philosopher and lifelong spit. Cunning little brain, regular Voltaire. Thinks he's quite a lover, but there's not much there. What a cruel trick of nature!

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0: You know, I really ought to know your name. 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
1: Ariel. 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
1: 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Up. 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
1: Following the Eugene O'Neill Theater fire on May 4th, performances of The Book of Mormon are now scheduled to resume on Wednesday. Laura Benanti and Titus Burgess will co-host the Tony Awards Act 1, a live pre-show streaming on Pluto TV beginning at 6:35 on June 7th, kicking off Broadway's biggest night with the presentation of the first round of awards. Just in time, the jukebox musical that tells the story of the legendary singer Bobby Darin has recouped its $12.5 million capitalization. The show began performances on March 31st, 2025, and has repeatedly broken the weekly box office gross record at the Circle in the Square Theater. Krista Rodriguez, known for the television show Smash and its recent Broadway musical adaptation, joins Broadway's Chicago as Roxy Hart beginning June 15th at the Ambassador Theater. And Titanic, Broadway's campy twist on Titanic, told through the catalog of Celine Dion, will launch a North American tour in 2027, playing theaters in Los Angeles, San Diego, Charlotte, Oklahoma City, Washington, D.C., and more cities to be announced. For iHeartRadio Broadway, I'm Daria Albinger.
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1: Okay. I'm standing here. Now what?
0: Darling, just come at me.
1: Okay.
2: And you like...

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2: No, that can't be blocked.
1: You want to do it again?
2: Okay.
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1: Elfie, now that we're friends, I've decided to make you my new project.
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1: I know. That's what makes me so nice.
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0: Is Miss Doolittle at home?
1: Who shall I say is calling?
0: Freddy Eynsford Hill. 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
1: Yes, sir.
0: And would you give her these?
1: Yes, sir.
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0: Mr. Ainsworth Hill?
1: Yes.
0: 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Miss Doolittle says she doesn't want to see anyone ever again.
1: Why? She was unbelievable.
0: So I've been told, sir. Is there any further message?
1: Yes. Tell her I'll wait.
0: But it might be days, sir, even weeks.
1: But don't you see, I'll be happier here.

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0: everything. 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Stop the world. 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
1: Where do you think you're going?
0: Mr. Marx, I've got news for you. 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
1: And now, the six merry murderesses of the Cook County Jail in their rendition of the Cell Block Tango.

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And he did. So I took the shotgun off the wall and I fired two warning shots into his head.

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And he told me he was single and we hit it off right away. So we started living together. He'd go to work, he'd come home, I'd mix him a drink, we'd have dinner. It was like heaven in 2.5 rooms. And then I found out. Single, he told me. Single my ass. Not only was he married, oh no, he had 6 wives. One of those Mormons, you know. So that night when he came home, I mixed him his drink as usual. You know some guys just can't.

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0: And in storms my husband, Wilbur, in a jealous rage. You've been screwing the milkman, he says. He was crazy, and he kept on screaming, "You've been screwing the milkman!" And then he ran into my knife. He ran into my knife 10 times!
2: If you'd have been there, if you'd have seen it, I bet you you would have done the same.
3: Mitt kara şekinitas, monya koye yeriş, laçkım lo forkara feyem et ben megat çottum o fayet. 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
0: Yeah, but did you do it?
3: Uh-uh. Not guilty.
4: My sister Veronica and I did this double act, and my husband Charlie used to travel around with us. Now, for the last number in our act, we did 20 acrobatic tricks in a row. 1, 2, 3, 4, 5. Split, spread eagles, backflips, flip-flops, one right after the other. Well, this one night we were in Cicero, the three of us, sitting up in a hotel room, boozing, and having a few laughs. And we ran out of ice, so I went out to get some. I come back, open the door. There's Veronica and Charlie doing number 17, the spread eagle. Well, I was in such a state of shock, I completely blacked out. I can't remember a thing. It wasn't until later, when I was washing the blood off my hands, I even knew they were dead. They had

Lipschitz. 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He was a real artistic guy. Sensitive. A painter. But he was troubled. He was always trying to find himself. He'd go out every night looking for himself. And along the way, he found Ruth. Gladys. Rosemary. And Irving. I guess you could say we broke up because of artistic differences. He saw himself as alive, and I saw him dead!

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1: Just incredible.
0: Each day gratified
1: so
0: that you are part of this idyllic scene. Picture this, a rustic hunting lodge. My latest kill roasting over the fire. My little wife massaging my feet while the little ones play on the floor with the dogs. Oh, we'll have 6 or 7.
1: Dogs?
0: No, Belle. Strapping boys. Like me.

0: So, Belle, what'll it be? Is it yes or is it... Oh, yes.
1: I just don't deserve you.
0: Who does? Me!
1: But thanks for asking.
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1: Following the Eugene O'Neill Theater fire on May 4th, performances of The Book of Mormon are now scheduled to resume on Wednesday. Laura Benanti and Titus Burgess will co-host the Tony Awards Act 1, a live pre-show streaming on Pluto TV beginning at 6:35 on June 7th, kicking off Broadway's biggest night with the presentation of the first round of awards. Just in time, the jukebox musical that tells the story of the legendary singer Bobby Darin has recouped its $12.5 million capitalization. The show began performances on March 31st, 2025, and has repeatedly broken the weekly box office gross record at the Circle in the Square Theater. Krista Rodriguez, known for the television show Smash and its recent Broadway musical adaptation, joins Broadway's Chicago as Roxy Hart beginning June 15th at the Ambassador Theater. And Titanic, Broadway's campy twist on Titanic, told through the catalog of Celine Dion.

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2: God forgot about me. God taking his good time getting around to you, I'll admit, but look at all it give us. 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Sky over our heads, birds singing to us. I think it pissed God off if anybody even walked past the color purple in a field and not notice it. He say, look what I made for you.
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7: Anybody that stays home is dead. 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It'll be from fighting to get up and get out!